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2: our community,
1: our pride. Shubhadinam. This is Nivedita Nadan and Priyanka Shree from First BCom Honors, and today we are here to sing Ganesha Pancharatnam, which is a stotra written by Adi Shankaracharya.
2: This stotra is about salutation to Sri Vinayaka, who holds the divine joy in his hands as Modaka and who always strives to accomplish the liberation of his devotees towards the divine joy. By chanting the great Ganesha Pancharatnam in the early mornings, one is blessed with a long and prosperous life.

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0: come from a family that is completely into arts, like whether it's singing or dancing or drumming. And so I always had exposure to the art field. And I used to watch a lot of dances when I was a child. And that kind of inspired me. And I would always get up in the audience and start dancing. So that's when my mom put me in a dance school when I was 5 years old. Okay. So that's when I started.
1: So your family is too supportive with you?
0: Definitely. They're definitely very supportive of me.
1: Okay. So what kind of dance do you do?
0: Your genre? I've learned actually both classical, that's Bharatanatyam, and Western. But my main focus right now is on Western styles of dance. So I perform jazz, ballet, hip-hop, salsa, Bollywood.
1: That's too much of variety
0: everything.
1: Over here. So you started up at the age of 5.
0: Yeah,
1: so
0: that's right.
1: Were you like interested from the beginning, or your family was forced to, you know, your family did force you?
0: They definitely did not force me, because okay. It was definitely my own interest that I joined. And in fact, when I first joined, they said I was too small to join a dance class because I was only 5 years old and the minimum age was 7.
1: Okay.
0: But then when my mom was talking to the choreographer, I just sneaked into the class and I started dancing with the class, and they were quite impressed by that. So then they said, okay,
1: let her join. So your hyperness gave you the beginning
0: of the start. Yeah, my interest and enthusiasm, I would say. And like right now, I learn at this place called Studio for Dance.
1: Okay.
0: And I teach there as well.
1: Okay.
0: So they've encouraged me throughout my entire dance journey. I think they're one of the main motivating factors as well.
1: So who are your mentors, like your supporters from the dance class?
0: My choreographer and teacher, Jeetu sir, and Nisha ma'am. Both of them are like, I think, a second set of parents.
1: Okay.
0: They're always looking out for me in terms of being a dancer and in terms of being a person. You know, they encourage me every step of the way. Whatever step that I want to take in dance or any sort, they kind of encourage me and they push me to do my best.
1: Is there any cool story behind the process of you learning dance? Any memory which comes in your mind when you think about your classes and your dance journey back there?
0: Like I told you, I think that would be the first time that I joined the dance class, when I just, you know, snuck into the class and started dancing as a fan. In fact, it was an adults batch that was happening.
1: Okay.
0: So they were all like towering over me, and I was just like one kid running in the middle and trying to do what they're all doing. So that was a good experience. I mean, that kind of motivated me to keep dancing as well.
1: So what do you think, if not dance, any of your other talent which you think could have made you a winner of the Fresh Face this year?

0: going on for the finals? Like, all set, ready for it?
1: Yeah, it is. I mean, I am preparing for it. Not completely ready because I think, yeah. Okay, so as far as the preparation goes, yeah, I have started, but I think there's a lot of work to be done. And I'll keep practicing till the last minute, of course. And hopefully I shall perform well.
0: So you have any future plans with a dance, like for your social responsibility towards people or something like that?
1: Yeah, definitely. Dance is something that I have and I do want to put it to good use. I definitely want to help. You know how they have these dance therapy sessions for people who say are not normal or cannot perform certain
0: dance
1: things normally.
0: Dance therapy helps them a lot.
1: Therapy helps them. So I want to do something like that. I want to open up, say, a school of dance for underprivileged children.
0: Okay, that's so thoughtful. So would you like to give any kind of tips to our listeners who would actually like to participate next year for the Fresh Face? Like, you're the winner, so you will have some tips to say to the listeners.
1: Yeah, it's a wonderful opportunity and I don't think you should let go of an opportunity like this. Don't think about whether you can win or not. I think it's more about giving it your best. So if you think you have it in you, you should definitely put your best foot forward. And your hard work and determination will definitely get you far.
0: Okay, so now I give you 2 minutes. And in this 2 minutes time, you have to like say a thank you or a sorry to someone who you actually want to thank or say sorry to in this process of Fresh Face.
1: There are a lot of people that I have to thank and say sorry to because I don't think it's a one-man effort of winning this thing. I think it's a lot of people's effort put together. Be it my dance teachers, be it my mother who, you know, I would suddenly call her and say, I need the car, I need to go pick up my costume, I need to go do this, I need that, I need this prop, I need that prop.
0: Okay.
1: And even from my driver to my, you know, my parents, my family and everybody. So thank you for supporting me and encouraging me and putting up with all my nonsense. And sorry for making you run around and like help me. So
0: I'm sure they'll be proud of you, your parents right now. And people who all helped you, they would be thinking like all their efforts have come to a success. Like your result being a winner of the Fresh Face. So what else do you think your future plans or something? Everything connected to dance only or... Because you're basically a Viscom student of second year for college.
1: I am a Viscom student and I do love dancing. So I hope to somehow combine my media knowledge and my dance and do something in future that, you know, can help me in both the fields.
0: How do you finally feel being over here at the FM? Like, I've contacted you to come and speak up over here. Like, you're being called as MOP star.
1: I'm quite honored because MOP... it's wonderful that it recognizes its students as winners or stars or whatever and gives them an opportunity to voice their views as well. And it's amazing that... Thank you for calling me here and talking to me because...
0: Thank you so much for coming over here.
1: Yeah.
0: Okay, with this end note with Bhavna, I, Suman Shivasa, I'm signing off. And keep tuned into 107.8 FM MOP's Community Radio and stay tuned, stay happy. 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

0: அடிக்காதீங்க, அடிக்காதீங்க, என்ன விட்டுடுங்க, அடிக்காதீங்க, அடிக்காதீங்க. எங்க அப்பா இருக்கிற பைசா எல்லாம் தந்துட்டாரு, சொத்த எழுதி தந்துட்டாரு. இதுக்கு மேல என்கிட்ட ஒண்ணும் இல்ல, என்ன விட்டுடுங்க.
1: This is the plight of a regular Indian woman today. Domestic violence often happens in India as a result of dowry demands. Dowry payments are another manifestation of the patriarchal structure in India. There are strong links between domestic violence and dowry today. A cultural practice deeply rooted in many Indian communities, where the money, goods and property the woman's family brings to a marriage has now become under the ownership of her husband. This practice continues even today in India, although banned by law since 1961. And in recent years, dowry amounts have risen dramatically. There is widespread hesitancy among most Indian women who experience domestic violence due to dowry to report or prosecute against such crimes.
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1: Why are you crying, Mariam?
2: I don't know what to do. I don't know where can I get the fee for my studies.
1: Such a simple problem.
2: Simple? You said simple? This is about my studies. My whole future depends on it.
1: Yeah, my friend. It's a simple problem.
2: What? What are you talking about?
1: Didn't you know banks provide educational loan for young people like us? I'm also studying on my educational loan only.
2: What? I can get an educational loan?
1: Yes, you can.
3: 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Because educational loan is at your help.
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0: Welcome, Nergale. We have with us here today Savita Gupta, the founder of Sarvashri and the proud mother of three daughters. Let's see how she took on the catering industry with both confidence and elan. Hello, Savita. Thanks for coming here today.
1: Hello.
0: Ma'am, how did you come about with starting this enterprise?
1: I used to always feel bored at home, nothing to do, and always have a fight with my husband. So he told me to start something. I decided to do catering, not catering as such, to do desserts and all those things because I was very good at it. My first order was for 88 rupees. But that 88 rupees did not come to me. I thought that it was a good start. And then slowly I decided to do outdoor catering, where it really took a lot of pain for me to start it because I was always a completely inward out housewife. I never knew how to meet people, talk to them, nothing. But my husband encouraged me a lot, where he helped me a lot to how to speak to people also, because I was a complete household wife.
0: Could you elaborate on the initial roadblock everyone should be aware of when they're starting an enterprise?
1: When you enter into a business, you have to be very dedicated to your work. You have to be very outgoing type of a woman, smart, so that you enter into your business with a lot of confidence. You should have confidence in you.
0: So after starting an enterprise, can you tell us how to sustain a successful and a flourishing organization?
1: You have to be, management skills should be good, and you have to have a good relation with your clients and truthful.
0: Tell us about the difficulties of being a woman in a catering industry.
1: Yes, of course. Many a times, the cooks, they are heavily drunk, especially near the tandoors and all those things. So that is a very difficult place where a woman finds herself to be. And many times people are drunk, like we have New Year's party and all those things. So you find little difficult for a woman to work there.
0: So can you cite an incident when this happened to you and you felt the shortcomings of being a woman?
1: We had a New Year's party, I think. There people were drunk and even our staff was drunk along with them. But this was when I told them that I would not like to do a party with where drinks are served. But they told me no, drinks were not being served. But when we went to the event, drinks were being served and it was quite late night. And there, that time I was completely alone. So we had a lot of problems facing with the client and the staff who were working. And police and all those people also had come there. So we had a lot of problems. So I felt being a lady at late nights is very difficult.
0: Can you tell us about the tips to manage both family and work and bring them both, together?
1: The family should be very supportive to you, especially the husband. But once you start working, husband becomes very cooperative with you, I think. And children also learn a lot from, like when a mother is working, children also become very cooperative. Especially with me, the youngest one was very young when I started work. And she's very, very, she's become very old within a day for me. So that way I am very happy. And you should have a support from your husband and children. But when your husband is working with you, automatically that support from your husband is there.
0: Insights for those who are planning to start new companies. Tips for them.
1: I think every woman should work. Tips are like, you know, whatever interest they have. Nowadays, everybody wants to start something new. But it should be where you can grow with it. It's not that you have to just do any business where you learn nothing from that. You have to do something where you learn and your image is portrayed in a very good.
0: So when a woman leads a company, she's perceived as bossy. And when a man does the same thing, they consider it's just the way it is. Your take on this entire statement?
1: No, but it was not like that with me. But when I started, I was the boss.
0: All right.
1: Now I'm like, you know, like every other woman, but still I'm regarded as a boss of the company.
0: All right.
1: Because wherever I'm introduced and wherever people meet me or anything like that, they treat me very well and I'm regarded as a boss.
0: How do you cope with the erratic work timings that is prevalent in the catering industry?
1: Yeah, at times it is very, very tough because we come back by late night, 1 o'clock, 2 o'clock. Then again, early morning, we have breakfast. That time, I really feel very tired. But that enthuse is there in me. Like, yes, I should go for the work. But once I am back at home from my work, I feel very, very tired. But at work, I'm very enthused.
0: Okay. Can you tell us about your family, your kids and your husband? How supportive they have been through the journey that you've taken?
1: They were very, very supportive. And till today, they are very supportive.
0: Okay.
1: And I would really like thank everybody in my family. They are very supportive.
0: All right.
1: Especially my younger daughter. She's very, very, very supportive. Like when I come late night, she calls me up. He asks me, Mama, what are you going to have for your dinner? She'll wait for us. And she makes arrangements that when we come back, the food is ready for us. And she's very supportive.
0: All right. Thank you so much for your time, ma'am.
1: It's my pleasure. Thank you, ma'am.
0: So listeners, I hope this was an interesting session on women empowerment. And all of us will be inspired after her story.
2: நீங்கள் கேட்டுக்கொண்டிருப்பது ஹர் ஸ்டோரி. ஒரு சின்ன இடைவேளைக்கு அப்புறம் மீண்டும் சந்திப்போம். இது MOPCRS 107.8 FM. நமது சமுதாயம், நமது வானொலி, நமது பெருமை.

0: The Bachelor's of Science in Electronic Media of MOP Vaishnav College for Women was specifically designed to meet the ever-changing demands and needs of the media industry. Now, we will have a screening of a documentary showcasing different activities of the Department of Electronic Media.
1: The radio, television, computer and telephone are some forms of electronic media which we make use in our daily lives. Needless to say, electronic media plays a very important role in our lives these days. It's on every step that we encounter or use some form of electronic media. Therefore, being a part of the growing electronic media industry, it was also a chosen career option for several young and talented students in India. There has been a major proliferation of television and radio networks, and many of the print media organizations have created online media platforms as well. This scenario has resulted in new job opportunities for young and upcoming media professionals who have a formal training or background in this field. Women were initially considered incompetent in the field of media. Over the years, stereotypes against women have been broken and their expertise in the field has been brought out under effective guidance. MOP Vaishnav College for Women is one of the few girls' colleges in the country which provides complete education to equip women to become competent, self-reliant, quality conscious and socially responsible citizens.

Realizing the power and importance of media, the Department of Communication started a two-year PG program in 1997 to incur professional excellence. In less than a decade, both radio and television have made an unprecedented progress in India, which prompted the college to start the Department of Electronic Media in the year 2002. It is a course that aims at providing professional mastery, technical excellence, and commercial advantages. Students are trained in areas such as script writing, audiography, television production, direction, art direction, editing, multimedia, web and broadcast journalism. Media professionals are invited from the industry for guest lectures, which help the students realize the ground reality. Photography workshops, RJBJ workshops, and various other seminars are also conducted with a view to contribute to a better understanding of technology and media aesthetics. Experienced faculty provide individual attention and personalize the training methods for the students. Students also get to specialize in their specific field of interest. Students are given hands-on experience of the entire radio production process, from conception, research, recording, editing, music and packaging under a professional ambience at MOP FM 107.8. The MOP community radio station is one of the highly rated FM community radio stations in Chennai with transmission facilities. The year 2005 saw the college launching the MOP community radio service, thus creating the history of being the first college in the country to have been granted license by the Government of India. The department provides the students with a smooth transition from the academic world to the working environment through summer internships. The internship program kickstarts during the month of May, where students intern in well-established media firms. In-house internships are also organized by the department. Montage Club is the department club of electronic media. The club was initiated to maximize students' participation in media-related activities and motivate them to come up with innovative ideas which would eventually be implemented. Every year, the Montage Club is inaugurated by a well-known personality from the industry, after which it proposes the events for that academic year. The club organizes various workshops, competitions, and guest lectures in order to enhance the efficiency of students. Movie screenings are organized on a weekly basis, which is followed by panel discussions. The club hosts annual intercollegiate and interdepartmental communication and media-based events. Release of the annual journal, an important activity, explores the avenues of various facets of media, giving students a platform to reflect their creative talents, ideas, and views. The Department of Electronic Media also organizes the annual MOP Model United Nations Conference. Model United Nations Conference is an academic simulation of the United Nations, where students step into the shoes of diplomats and try to tackle real-world problems. MOP-MUN has been successfully participating in the MUN Circle since 2012, and over the years has seen delegates not just from the city but the entire country. MOP-MUN 2017 is the 6th edition of MUN Conference, and this year is all set to be grander and better in every way. Some of our students have been well placed as assistant directors with leading filmmakers, as designers and online marketing personnel with leading ad filmmakers as assistants, as executive producers in leading television networks, as news reporters in prime news channels, as leading executives in prominent advertising agencies, and as professionals in radio production houses. Covering a vast stream of media, this course has bright scope for pursuing higher education. The students are expanding their academic pursuits at various universities in New York, California, Singapore, United Kingdom, and other predominant countries of the world. Since the inception, the department has been taking efforts to groom women as media professionals and ensure pinnacles of glory in every media-centered

0: Fever.
1: You might be wondering why we chose Kamal Haasan as the champion of Indian cinema. We, the students of electronic media, wish to deconstruct Kamal Haasan, the living encyclopedia. In a career spanning for over 5 decades, the world witnessed Kamal Haasan as an artist, filmmaker, choreographer, singer, lyricist, and whatnot. Kamal Haasan was truly a jack of all trades. As a nod to the legendary artist, Department of Electronic Media presents a visual tribute on Dr. Kamal Haasan. Here it goes.

0: The man of word met the woman of dreams in 1984, and she was a phenomenon in the early 80s of Indian cinema. Movies like Thangamagan, Kirinjalgal, Payanangal Mudivadillai, Vidhi, etc. were huge at the box office. We are esteemed and honored to have you here, ma'am and sir. Request our beloved principal, Dr. Lalita Balakrishnan, to welcome the chief guest for the day and address the gathering.
1: A very good morning and happy day, dear MOPians. The 25th year of MOP Vaishnav College, the Department of Electronic Media, under the aegis of the Montage Club, has selected to honor a champion of Indian cinema by putting together some of his works and calling a lot of people associated with him to talk about him. Yes, I'm referring to Padma Bhushan Kamala Hassan, who's been identified by the department. We choose to honor him by having a lot of people whom he has been associated with, whom they have been associated. And to begin with, we have with us famous filmmaker, actor, author, and very many hats that he dons, Mr. Bhagyaraj. Along with his pretty dream girl or golden girl, Mrs. Purnima Bhagyaraj, to inaugurate. I welcome both of you, Mr. and Mrs. Bhagyaraj, as also my colleagues and dear student friends, to this inauguration of celebrating a champion in Kamala Hassan. Mr. Bhagyaraj is a renowned film director, producer, screenwriter, actor, author, as we all know, not only in Tamil, but in almost all the South Indian languages, as well as in Hindi films. He's won several awards in his film career, including the Filmfare Award for his performance in Mundanai Mudichu. He's also known to have worked with Rajesh Khanna and Amitabh Bachchan in Hindi movies.

0: He's celebrated throughout the industry for his witty style of presentation. What I admire most in him, if I may be permitted to say, sir, is the way he often or always refers to Director Bharathi Raja. He would never call him by name. He only says, Director, sir. For the man who introduced him to this movie world, that is his way of showing a gratitude and respect. And I think that's one value and virtue we all need to practice, to have respect and adoration and treat them with honor, the people who've made you what you are today. Hats off to you, sir, for what you have taught us. He's also the editor of the weekly magazine, Bhagya, and we also get a copy of that every week at MOP Vaishnav College. Thank you, sir, for that. Mrs. Purnima Bhagiraj, an actress who's done in numerous Tamil and Malayalam movies, and when she came on the scene, hers was the only name on the lips of every Tamil film goer, be it Payanangal Mudivadilai or Kilinjalhal or any of the movies she acted in those days. Probably that was the time we were also going to movies in colleges. As a college student, we were really crazy about her. And to tell you very frankly, she has hardly changed. So the years have not withered her. She's our own Cleopatra. Of course, it also matters, like they say, be it films or sport or whatever it is, it really matters that you quit when you are at the top, because that is the image, that is the lasting image you leave in the minds of your fans. So when we saw her as a heroine, we saw her sparkling and enthusiastic and bubbling with energy. And in the same way, she just went off the screen to get married and be with her family. So it is the same image of hers that we have even today. Though she's chosen to make a comeback and offer herself for some mother roles or guest appearances, it is that image of the Thangamagan heroine that we still have of you today, madam. We're very happy to have the both of you here to inaugurate this program of electronic media, MOP Vaishnav College for Women. And I'm sure the girls have not come to listen to me today. I have innumerable opportunities to talk to them and them to listen to me. So I think it is time. I just say a hearty welcome to one and all here and leave the stage for the others. Thank you.
1: Thank you, ma'am. Next, may I call upon the head of department, electronic media, to speak a few words about the event.
2: Good morning to one and all present here. I am so happy to be standing here in front of this crowd presenting to you an event of this stature. I would be failing in my duty if I don't thank our principal, Dr. Lalita Balakrishnan ma'am, and our secretary for giving us this support and for being a constant source of encouragement for conducting this seminar. Before we embark on this glorious journey of learning Mr. Kamala Hassan's work, I would like to brief you about how we came up with this whole idea. A seed of thought emerged when we were looking for ways to express our gratitude to the film fraternity. Who else will be suited to the champion of Indian cinema if not Padma Bhushan Shri Dr. Kamala Hassan? With respect to this, we contacted many bigwigs of the industry and the reception was phenomenal. Eventually, we roped in eminent personalities to discuss and analyze the various aspects of Kamala Hassan's work and aesthetics. And today, we are proud this event has been inaugurated by Bhagiraj sir and Purnima madam. Thank you very much, sir and madam, for having accepted to inaugurate this event. After the inaugural session, Mr. Ramesh Khanna, film director, and Mrs. Urvashi, actor and producer, will share their interesting experiences of working with Dr. Kamala Hassan. The second session of the day will be conducted by Mr. Bosky, renowned film critic and comedian, who will do a detailed scene analysis of Mr. Hassan's work and talk about both technical and aesthetic perspective of various movies. Followed by a detailed talk of Mr. M. N. Yanasekaran, cinematographer, on cinematography techniques employed in Kamal's movies. The day will end with Mr. Crazy Mohan, actor and screenwriter, who is sure to deliver a fascinating talk on dialogue writing for comedic scripts and the necessary skills required to do the same. Actor Ashok Selvan will also join us today. The second day starts with the session jointly conducted by the veteran director and producer, Mr. S. P. Muthra. Balaraman, and Mrs. Pushpa Kandaswamy, daughter of the iconic director late K. Balachander, on working with Kamal Haasan. Followed by Dr. Chitra Venkatachalam, professor, taking the podium to talk about Haasan's work in an academic point of view. The third session of the day two is by R.J. Vignesh Kant, who will address the audience from an enthusiastic point of view. After him, the podium will be taken over by Mr. V. Lakshmanan from Lakshman Shruti Musicals, who brings out his personal association with Kamal and his journey with music. The last session of day two will be held by Professor Parveen Sultana from JBA's College for Women. The valedictory session will be graced with the presence of the renowned filmmaker and actor Mr. K.S. Ravikumar, who has directed Kamal Haasan's finest movies like Panchatantram and Dasavadaram. I hope the event educates and enlightens the students on the various aspects of production and at the same time fulfills the curiosity of being a fan of Kamal Haasan's work. Thank you very much.
1: Thank you, ma'am. I call upon Niranjana, president of Montage Club, to present a report on activities conducted by the club.
3: I don't believe in magic. I believe in sweat, tears, life and death, once said a great man. Good morning, ladies and gentlemen. Welcome to the Champions of Indian Cinema hosted by the Montage Club. Montage Club is the department club of electronic media. This club aims to make students realize their dreams by achieving their goals in the field of media. It tries to make the students believe that sky is the limit. The club has organized various events in the past, including photography workshops, filmmaking workshops, guest lectures, theater workshops, and more. The club has had stalwarts from the industry to come share their experience and knowledge with the students. Movie screenings are organized on a regular basis for the students, which is followed by a discussion to help students enhance their film viewing abilities. Montage Club 2016-17 had a vision, a very vivid one. We wanted to maximize students' participation. We wanted to exponentiate the excitement and commitment level of the students towards academics. We wanted to try to make the students come up with innovative ideas and projects. This year, in the Silver Jubilee year of the college, the club has set a milestone for itself with the induction of Champions of Indian Cinema, the first edition of which is a tribute to Kamal Haasan, sir. Apart from the chief guest sessions, the students are said to have an experience of lifetime with the two competitions that they can participate in too. Kamal and Me, a talent hunt show, and a dub smash contest. I should not forget to mention the overwhelming response we got from all the students once the invites and posters for the competitions reached them. We hope that this event serves to the students as a curation of the finest minds of the industry who are soon going to be the future of the same following the footsteps of our esteemed guests. I wish you all an eventful 2 days with healthy competition and lots of learning. I, Niranjana Krishnakumar, president of the Montage Club, present to you the Champions of Indian Cinema. Jai Hind.
1: Thank you, Niranjana. Without further ado, I would like to call upon the chief guest of the day, veteran K. Bhagirat sir, to address the gathering. Next, I call upon Mrs. Poonima Bhagirat to share a few words.
4: Respected Principal Dr. Lalita Balakrishnan, Vice Principal Dr. Uttara, HOD of Electronic Media, Smeenakshi, Niranjana, president of your Montage Club, and all the lovely students and the professors and lecturers gathered here today, good morning to one and all. I am really, really very thrilled to be here because I have been associated with this college for so long. I would like to congratulate you on your Silver Jubilee. And I don't feel like a guest in this college, you know, I feel more part of the college. I have been here from the time my daughter studied here. She was in the Visual Communication Department. And now my niece, who is also studying here. So, I don't think I'm a guest at all over here. Well, coming to the topic of today, Champion of Indian Cinema, Dr. Kamal Haasan. Well, I have to say that when they called me for this function, you know, to speak on him, because having been associated with him, the first thing I had to say was, I am so unfortunate not to have been actually associated with him, because I have never worked with him. Though my career started because of him, I was actually called to for a screen test by the great director K. Balachandra sir for a film with Dr. Kamala Hassan when I was in my school, when I was doing my 11th standard, you know, the plus one. So I came here all the way from Bombay. I'm from Mumbai, so I came here for a screen test. I was made to do a makeup test, a dialogue test, a dance test, and everything that was needed, you know, just to finalize me. And I was so thrilled because, you know, I was actually signed for the project. And I mean, like, what more would you ask, you know, to have a start with the famous actor? So I was waiting and waiting and waiting, and unfortunately that project never materialized. So, you know, like, I started my career with such a disappointment. I started off with Malayalam films and then I came here. And, you know, like, every time I would almost get an opportunity to work with him, something would happen. Because by that time I had become very busy with Malayalam movies and other Tamil films. So every time I would get a project with Kamal sir, you know, something, the dates would clash and something would not materialize, and I was really, really very upset. So, but that's all I can say about him. But other than that, I have been a great, great fan of Kamal sir, because every character, you know, like, he actually lives every character. You will not find him acting more or less in any of the characters that he has worked till now. Any character you would have seen him, you know, be it that Aburva Sagodharagal, or even a comedy like Michael Madana Kamarajan, or whatever, you know, a film like Pushpak, everything, you know, it would have been just perfect. He wouldn't have acted less that, oh, somebody could have said that, oh, he could have done better. Nor would he have acted too much that say that, oh, he has gone overboard with his performance in this. You know, it was always just right. So I would say that he is like the perfect person for all of us to follow. And, you know, like, there have been so many followers. My son, I would say, is such a big fan. You know, he is always trying to by heart his dialogues. And if you had called him probably for your dub smash tomorrow, he would have done a wonderful job of Balram Naidu, you know. So each and every character of his has been etched in the mind of youngsters, not only youngsters, right from that generation, you know, like from our generation to the current generation. Everybody has been a big fan and follower of Dr. Kamal sir. And I don't know, because I think he probably prepares for each and every character. So he does a film at a time, and he really works and he perfects that character. He actually probably observes a lot of people, which is very important in our film, the way people have to, an actor has to emote. So he is always prepared for the role. So other than that, you know, I think my husband, who's been associated with him right from Padanaru Vaidhanle, he would be a better person to talk to you about Kamal sir and give you an insight about the person, the actor, the man, the actor and the performer and the dancer and the director and everything about him. So I'll just give it over to him.
1: Thank you, ma'am. I request Bhagirath sir to kindly address the gathering.
5: The only one. தமிழில் பேசுறதுனால தான் இருப்பீங்க. ஓ, அடுத்தது பாஸ்கி இருக்காரு, அவரும் தமிழில் பேச போறாரு. ஆனால் அவருக்கு இங்கிலீஷ் பேச முடியும், இருந்தாலும் தமிழில் பேச போறேன்னு சொல்றாரு. எனக்கு முடியாது, ஏன்னா அவ்வளோ படிக்கல. பாருங்க, இப்போ பூர்ணிமா பேசும்போது கூட எல்லாரும் சிரிச்சாங்க, ஏன் சிரிச்சாங்கன்னு எனக்கு தெரியல. ஏன்னா அந்த நேரம் பார்த்து கவனிக்காம விட்டேன், என்ன பேச போறோன்னு அதையே 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

0: 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And here at MOP Vaishnav College, this vision has truly come alive. Today, we are delighted to have with us Dr. Smita, Principal of Government Science College, Veeraval, the first Government Science College in the Gir Somnath district of Gujarat, established in 2016. Situated near the sacred Somnath temple, close to the Gir forest and the Veeraval coast, the college reflects a beautiful blend of education, heritage and ecology. Welcome to today's program, ma'am. Today in our special program, we have several academicians joining us today at MOP Community Radio Station from Veeraval Government Science College from Gujarat. Happy day, ma'am. We're very happy to host you today.
1: Happy morning to all of you.
0: Ma'am, so how has the experience been so far? So what was your first impression once you entered into MOP Vaishnav College?
1: It's very delightful, actually amazing experience when you going to meet a college in which a woman is an administrator and all the women are working so efficiently and getting such a nice score in NAC as well as in NIRF. Great meeting you all.
0: Thank you so much, ma'am. So I wanted to ask you, once you had this idea of visiting our college, what was something that you had in our mind and was it into reality? Were you able to actually visualize that when you came and met us here?
1: Actually, we have searched through internet and we have got to know that your college has got very good rank in NAC as well as in NIRF. So we were attracted towards your ability to perform at your best. And moreover, as we knew it, that it has been run by women, so naturally multitasking and meticulous people will be there. We were sure about it. And definitely that will be so fruitful for us. Rather, it will convert our visit into a fruitful experience as well as it will give us insight to proceed further when we will go for NAC in our college at Gujarat. So I thank from the bottom of my heart to Government of Gujarat for sending all of us over here. And as well, I also thank your management and your principal, Dr. Archana ma'am, for permitting me for the same. Thank you.
0: I think the pleasure is ours, ma'am. Ma'am, so how important do you think are visits like this? So academicians going to their own place, visiting colleges. So how do you think this can improve our educational system in India?
1: Actually, colleges are running in Gujarat also. But the thing is, when there is a cultural

0: exchange. That gives a different flavor to whatever you are working with, because excellence is not a destination, it's a journey. And so more you interact with all the academicians, definitely it will improve the standard of academicians, and ultimately it will benefit the students and whole society, India even.
1: Very true. I think all of us can agree to what you said. So special question is that, ma'am, being a woman yourself, walking into MOP Vaishnav College, which is specifically run for women empowerment, how was it to experience all the women faculty and, most importantly, all the young women here preparing for their exams, studying, and how was the view?
0: Actually, when we entered your college, it's so vibrating, and that those positive vibes have given us the energy. That energy, you know, your energy has been transformed into us, and that will definitely inspire us to do something better. Because I could see the smile on faces of every faculty, and that is a smile of contentment. That is smile of the joy they are working at MOP Vaishnav College. So definitely it will help us to improve our standards also.
1: Thank you so much, ma'am. So ma'am, our community is a very vibrant community. There are so many listeners from various target groups. So you being talking about women empowerment for a very long time, so what is your message to our community listeners? How important do you think is women empowerment in the year 2026?
0: Women are actually source of power. We think that women empowerment is needed, but if a woman is independent to take her own decisions, if a woman financial independence, and if she has been given liberty to do whatever she wants, then it's an empowerment in itself. So education is the power that is there if a woman wants to be empowered.
1: Very true. I think all the women out there listening to our program today will understand what you're actually trying to tell us, how important women empowerment and financial independence can, you know, help in their development as well. So thank you so much for sharing your insight today with us. I think it's going to be a very fruitful discussion and a meaningful development of knowledge transfer to both the college of yours and ours. So thank you so much for visiting us and sharing your insights with us.
0: Thank you. Have a nice
1: day. Thank you so much for sharing your valuable insights, ma'am. I think your conversation, your insights on women empowerment, your college journey, and your visit to MOP Vaishnav College today will add great value to the education system of India in general. We wish you and your institution continued success. Thank you so much for joining us today, ma'am. Thank you.

Happy day and a very good evening to one and all present here. Shringar, a celebration of art and culture, is a maiden initiative of MOP Vaishnav College for Women as we celebrate our 10th year of autonomy. The college has always believed in delivering holistic development for its students by encouraging not just academic achievement but also talent in performing arts. It has also established itself on the cultural firmament of the city through its support of art in its various forms. Shringar, the music and dance festival will thus feature illustrious alumni of MOP Vaishnav College who have gone on to prove their mettle in their chosen art form. We begin the day with a vocal concert by Shashwati Jagadish. Shashwati, at the age of 5, started singing at home, listening to her grandmother, Mrs. Ratnabai Krishnamurti, and her father. She started learning early lessons from Mrs. Janaki Ramanathan, an AIR artist from Chennai, and also from her grandmother. She is currently pursuing advanced lessons from Mr. A.S. Murali and Mrs. Bhushni Kalyanaraman. She has also taken lessons from Mrs. Vijayalakshmi Subramanyam and from Mr. Naiveli Ganesan. She was awarded Sangeet Bhaskara by the Jnanaskandan Trust in 2004. Currently, Shashwati is a part-time Carnatic music teacher at the Kalakshetra Foundation, Chennai, and is pursuing Masters in Music at the University of Madras through distance education. She is also working at a Chennai-based NGO. On the Mridangam, we have Thiruvar G. Sai Krishnan. He has worked as a Mridangam teacher in the Flute Institute at London. He has trained many students in Mridangam in India and abroad. Mr. Sai Krishnan worked as Mridangam teacher in Thanjavur Dance School. He has received many titles such as Layanyana Bhaskara, Layanana Bhupati, Sri Kanchi Kamoti Peetham, Isai Tanjal Award, etc. On the violin, we have Mrs. N. Balam. Mrs. N. Balam, hiring from a family with deep roots in music, has been playing violin for the past 5 decades from the age of 5. She has served as a music teacher in Sri GRM Girls Higher Secondary School. Mrs. Balam has served as staff artist violinist in All India Radio Chennai for the past 12 years. Let's sit back and enjoy the performance.

That was a song on Lord Ganesha, Vallabha Nayakasya. The composer is Muthuswami Dikshitar. It was set to the Thala Rupakam. So the next song is in the Raga Hindolam. It's called Samagana Lolane and it's by Papanasham Sivan.

The next song is a composition of Sri Koteshwar Iyer. It's in the ragam called Rasika Priya, Arul Seya Vendum Ayya.

The next song is Ambavani Ninnu. It's a composition by Sri Harikeshan Allur Muthaya Bhagavathar in the Thalam Adi. I will be doing a small alap in the beginning, followed by a brief nerval and swaram.

song is also a very peppy number. I'm sure all of you will be very familiar with this song, Maadumekum Kanne. So it's a beautiful conversation between Krishna and his mother Yashoda.

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1: Our radio, our community, upright. We are here to present a friend song. So we have Sinduja, Sukanya, Varshini, Gauri Varshini, and Neerja on the mic. And we have Shweta on the strings. So hope you like it.